problem that I can't fix, 'cause I can do it in the mix. And if your man gives you trouble just to move out on the double, and you don't let it trouble your brain, 'cause away goes trouble down the drain. Said away goes trouble down the drain.

0: gentlemen, this is Billy McCluskey from Palm Springs reporting for NBC Sports of America. 20 seconds to the start of the 31st Pontiac race on the outside.
1: Yellow Submarine van de Beatles lijkt me ook wel lekker. 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
2: Rob's Parallele Universum Parade.
1: The stage.